God, who's killing the club vibes? Who's doing that to us? Let's see. Does the DJ not want to function? All right, I think he's with us. Let's leave the club. Let's go. That was our cue to leave, to be honest. Guys, I'm your host, Janelle. It's your Deutsche Jam. And you know what? To be honest, at this point, we're gonna leave the club. I don't even know what the DJ's doing to us. I swear to God, you pay good money just to be played. Guys, my name is Janelle. This is your Deutsche Jam coming at you live. And yeah, let's just leave. Can we leave? I know. I want to leave. Can we leave? Let's leave. Okay. All right, guys. Let's just go. Let's just see if this works. Let's just see. I know you wanted to stay. I'm sorry. Killed my vibe. All right, let's see.

This is your Deutsche Jam, and I want to welcome Max, Joy, and Summer Sem. Guys, you ready? I'm ready. Coming at you live. Let's do it.

Ladies and gentlemen, this is your Deutsche Jam. I'm your favorite host, Janelle, giving you all the vibes, bringing you all the vibes. This next song is by Crow and Ace-T. Ladies and gentlemen, if you have a honey, I need you to hold your honey close, real close. You ready?

Those, whether you're on the couch, whether you're currently in the back seat, parked somewhere, or maybe she's sitting passenger side, hold your honey close. This is your Deutscher Jam, and I'm your favorite host, Janelle. And if you don't have a honey, it's all right. It's all right. Fall season's around the corner, so make sure you get your honey now. That way you're not cold, okay? Once the weather starts to crispen up. Where the honey's at? Where the honey's at? Where my honey's at? Where my honey's at? Yo, all my honeys, put your hands in the air. And wave it like you don't care. And maybe I'm for the honeys. Maybe I'm just for you. Let's do it.

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We can go in the back seat right now. Absolutely. Let me pull over. I'll pull over. Mm-hmm. Absolutely.

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0: Okay, so ladies and gentlemen, before we continue on, I just want to check in with you to see how you're doing, okay? I hope you're having a beautiful night. I hope you're enjoying your time, okay? My name is Janelle. I'm your host. This is your Deutscher Jam, giving you a dose of Deutsch. I want to thank you for your time, and I want to thank you for your presence. It always is such an honor to be here with you guys on a night like tonight. I always miss you oh so much. You know, I can't wait for this day to come. It's crazy. The weeks fly by. Every time I turn around, it's Friday. We love that. And, you know, again, I hope you guys have a beautiful and blessed weekend. You know, I hope that your weekend ahead is amazing, that your night is amazing, that you're enjoying yourself right now, whether you're currently ready to get out or go out, if you currently are out, if you're currently heading home, if you're staying home. Regardless, I want you to enjoy your evening. You deserve it. You deserve nothing but the best and no less. Okay, remember that. Tell yourself that. I deserve nothing but the best and no less, okay? Because you do. That's exactly what you deserve. And just know, just in case you've had a tough week, or maybe you had a great week, to be honest, there's no need to say that we had a tough week. You know, if you had a great week, we love that. We want to count those days as blessings. Why? Because we are still here. You are still here. A lot of people didn't make it until today. You know what I mean? So we need to appreciate the day for what it is and appreciate the time for what it is. And that's why I'm so grateful to have you tuned in. You know, it's so special. For me, you know, I'm just in a room, you know, talking to a mic, playing my favorite music, having my own therapeutic session, and I just so happen to have you listen in and vibe with me. I always feel like there's nothing more intimate than listening to music with somebody, especially their music. You know, I love it. I love it when, you know, people send me music, or let's just say you're somebody that I'm interested in, and I ask you and you send me music. Because for me, what it feels like is that, one, you're letting me into your room, okay? Because I'm in my world at the end of the day, just like you're in your world, okay? And if you don't feel like you're in your world, like you're lost in somebody else's world, you need to get out of that. And I'm gonna show you how to do that. You ready? Follow me, all right? I need you to breathe in. Breathe out. Breathe in. Breathe out. Last in. Last out. Shoulders down. All right, just took you through one of my yoga sessions. All right, so that's to present you. That's to bring you right back here in the now. You know, I know life gets busy. It can get chaotic. A lot of things can go on. But the one thing you cannot lose, ladies and gentlemen, and everything else in between, is your center and your core, okay? Even though, or even if, okay, you may feel like you're being thrown off balance, you need to find your balance, okay? Because that's the only thing that's going to do you justice and get you through that thing in a very grounded and appropriate way, okay? Because if you get swayed, your life will turn upside down quicker than you know it. Okay, quicker than you know it. Okay, and anybody who's ever been on vacation before already knows, especially if you've left the country. Okay, you know, you're in paradise, you're in Cancun, Puerto Rico, you know, you're in Paris, you're in wherever, Denmark, you know, wherever you're at. Okay, enjoying the islands, okay, doing the things, and you're in paradise, you're in tune with time. You're eating great. The food's great. The people are great. You look great. You feel renewed. You feel no stress. You feel here. You feel now. You don't want it to end. You don't want to worry about the bills. You don't want to worry about that coworker who gets on your last nerves. Okay. You don't want to worry about, you know, having to take the dog out. You don't want to have to think about how you still owe this and you still got to do that. That's the last thing on your mind, right? And you're enjoying your time because you're here and now. It doesn't exist. Although it does exist, it doesn't exist, okay, in that moment. So that being said, now, but we also know, if you've been out of country or you've just been on vacation, Okay, I'm just speaking out of country specific because you already know when you come back through that TSA gate, there is something shackling about stepping back into the US. I don't know what it is, but there is a thumb that you feel, okay? A sort of a suppression or an oppression, okay? And it might not even be physical. Like nobody's literally, you know, putting you down, but you feel a weight come on your back, right? All of a sudden, the attitudes switch, you know? TSA's being a little grabby, okay? They're like pushing your bag through, going through your bag. You know, you're being innocent and still happy, and you happen to walk through the metal detector, and all of a sudden you buzz off, and that person is just not in the mood today, and they're like, ma'am, right here. And you're like, I'm not cattle, you know? Yo, that reminds me when I was in Ireland, I was in Dublin, and that was a crazy trip, but for a layover, and I remember, you know, I'm in paradise and I just got reintroduced into the American feel of it all. And, you know, we're going through and, you know, you can tell an American from anybody else. And I mean any other culture. It could be in a Latino culture. It can be European. It can be African. It could be whatever. Any other culture that's not American. It's usually chill, grounded, whatever, right? But still fully aware that something's not right. Okay. I don't deserve to be treated like this. Okay. And or this isn't, don't treat me like that. But anyway, I find it comedic. And so, you know, we're in line, right? And it's kind of stressful. And the lady, and she's, you know, Irish, you know, she loves her beef. She loves her meat. You know, she loves her haggis. You know, she loves it. OK, black hair, kind of short bobbish style. Glasses that are low to the tip of the nose, talking about move it. Yo, but when she said move it, but like she did it with, and then the Americans in front of me, right? I need to start using my German passport more so I don't have to deal with that. And anyway, she's like, move it. And the old woman in front of me, she's like, oh God. And she's sweating bullets. And like in my mind, I'm like, bro, this is like cattle. Like, why does it feel like cattle trying to come back into the country? And you know what I mean? But it gets you mentally ready for the bull-ish. You know what I mean? It gets you ready because you gotta be ready in the land of the free. It's not gonna just be free, you know what I mean? This is the wild, wild west. So anyway, I find it funny just the way she said move it, but I swear to God, she could have pulled out a whip and just whipped us going through, but it doesn't matter. And that old lady, poor old lady, she was sweating. I mean, sweating through her shirt. The husband was fumbling around. It was just a lot. They were overwhelmed. And my point is with that, they weren't grounded. Okay. They were in the simulation that they were currently in. And, you know, when I say breathe in, breathe out, that's to get yourself out of that because things do move very fast. You know, so many things happen moment by moment, time by time, and it can throw you off course, especially on the course that you wish to be on or the course that you may be on. You know what I mean? I'm a huge fan of just look at the light. Okay, things can be going crazy. Something can collapse to the left. Something can be on fire to the right. And something can, and the ground can be removed from the bottom. But as long as we look straight ahead, nothing can faze us. Okay, so that's my little reminder to you. Is that to just stay grounded and to stay present, okay? Because it's trying to take you off course, you know what I mean, to paradise. I was with my friend Alicia. We got dinner. She's in Cali right now. Shout out to her in Cali. Shout out to Higher Consciousness. And, you know, we got dinner and at Halal Munchies. Shout out to that spot. Delicious, delicious, delicious, delicious food, delicious food. You get a lot for a $12 plate. But anyway, you know, we're talking, we're chatting, we're doing the things. And what was I going to say with that? Alicia. Let me just continue. I digress. I can get pulled off into a million directions. Why did I bring up Alicia? I'm almost like Alicia texted me to let me know why I brought you up. But just to say, you know, I don't know, maybe it'll come back to me and I'll bring her back up. But, you know, just to stay, you know, grounded and just to stay on move on. Oh, this is why I brought her up. You know, I'm not going to bring anything up. Don't worry. But, you know, she was just kind of saying how, you know, from coming from the summer to back home and dealing with the, remember what I said, the bills and all, this has nothing to do with her, what I'm saying right now, but like the bills and the chaos and the things that you try to forget about and how it's right here waiting for you. You know what I mean? And she was like, I feel like my eyes are just like wide open and my mouth is open. Like, oh my God, like, and oh my God, but not trying to pay attention to it because you know that something better is on the other side. You know, it wants you to be like, like take you off, like to just take your hope away, take that magic away. It wants you to feed into the shice. It wants you to feed into that. It wants you to look at it and be like, oh my God, it's over. It's just, this is hell. You know, it wants you to do that. And then I told her, I was like, you know what, Alicia, maybe you're making that face so much, you know, that eyes wide open, like, oh my God, face, because one day that face is going to scream, oh my God, like I'm in paradise. I made it. I'm finally where I want to be. I'm finally, you know, so don't take that face as like a deterrent of like your current situation. Maybe that shock value is actually preparing you for a beautiful moment that's actually going to do that face justice, like, oh my God, type of face. And yeah, that's just my reminder for you guys, you know, just to stay present, just to stay focused, just to know that better things are always on the way. You know, every day is a brand new day, and make sure that you set your intentions and make sure you're around the right people. Okay, you can't always help who you're around, but what you can always help is who you're the person when you're around them. Okay, so be the light. Don't feed into frustration. Don't feed into impatience. Don't feed into anger. Don't feed into fear. Don't feed into any of that stuff, okay? Because that's what it wants from you, okay? Don't do that. You catch yourself doing that, ground yourself, and do whatever you need to do. That way you can get it behind you and you can get right back to the facts, right? Which is getting to the life that you want and the beautiful life that you have, okay? So just doing quick inventory. All right, guys, let's continue on. We have 30 more, less than 30 left on this show. I'm your host, Janelle. This is your Deutscher Jam, always giving you exactly what you need. And just know that I love you. I love you so much. If nobody has told you that this week, I just want to say that I love you and I care for you. I care about you. And I'm so happy for all your wins. I'm so happy that you got over all the things that may have happened. I'm so proud of you. You know, keep striving, keep doing your thing, and just know that somebody is counting on you. And even if you don't think somebody's counting on you, I'll tell you who's counting on you. You are counting on you. So that being said, show up for yourself, please. And like I told Stacy when we went to the club, please stop just coming out here in the world dressed like you just don't care about anything, okay? Because that's a signal. Please get dressed. Please give your best. Please look great. Please show up for yourself. Why? Because you deserve it and you need it. Okay? You never know. You never know what can happen today. You never know what can happen tomorrow. Things can change in a heartbeat. All right, guys, let's continue. I'm going to give you Crow with this song, Crowbot. He's like, oh God, ich bin ein Crowbot. And you know I love him, so I pray that one day I can like actually meet him and hang out with him. I would love it. I would love to be in Bali. All right, guys. I'm your host, Janelle. It's your Deutscher Jam coming at you live right here on 97.3 FM Richmond. Enjoy the rest of your night. Let's do it. Los geht's. Also. Can we do like a little intro?
1: 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This is jam hot.

continue on. 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
1: 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I'm your host, Janelle. Next song, let's do it.

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Yo, Monrose, where my girls at? 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

0: and gentlemen and everything else in between, it's official. We have to commence the show from my part, okay? So, guys, I want to say my goodbye.
1: Shame.
0: Good. I want to commence and say thank you so much for taking the time to tune in. You know, I'm so grateful for your presence. I'm so grateful for your energy. And I'm so grateful for the fact that you even want to take this in. This is your Deutsche Jam, giving you a dose of Deutsch, a dose of German on a weekly basis. I'm your host, Janelle, and I'm always coming at you live right here on 97.3 FM Richmond. Gonna leave you with a couple of songs, Max und Joy, Crow again, maybe you'll get Jeremiah's, but I need to segue you into Matt, that way you guys can rock on and enjoy the rest of your night. Guys, thank you so, so much. Enjoy the rest of your evening, and I'll see you next Friday. Love you. Tschüss, ciao, auf Wiedersehen, bis später, und ja, tschüss. Let's do it, let's do it, let's do it. Where we at? Where you at?

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It is 9 p.m. here, straight up in the capital city, on a beautiful late August Friday night. I'm your humble host, Dr. Entropy, and we are getting ready to uncork episode number 397 of this fine program we call Guitar Inferno. And as we have been doing the last couple weeks, we have been celebrating some of our favorite hits and unearthed nuggets and things like that from over the years, chestnuts, whatever you want to call them. There's a lot of great stuff that we've picked up over the years here doing the show, going on 9 years now, I guess. And tonight, we're going to spend some more time in the modern era. I know we tend to fixate on the 70s a lot because that was the sort of height of human civilization in a lot of ways, but there's other good stuff that's come out since then, too. We're going to be playing a lot of that tonight, starting with this first band, one of my older brother's favorites. This is Gamelon from their release Aerial View. Side one, track one, Beat the Heat.

Hello, hello. If you ever wonder what bass virtuoso Victor Wooten would sound like playing in a prog metal band, there's your answer. That was Octavision with Three Lives from their Coexist release, which is chock full of great musically precise numbers like that. Whole block of good stuff really there. Two Mars was before that with Quasar from Disclosure. That was 2019, I believe. So they never put out another album, but the Dasumov brothers, I believe, are the two guys behind that, and would love to hear some more music from them, but strangely quiet. We had Norina Bucci before that with Recurring Nightmare from Tales of a Dream. And then we had her band, Gamelon, who she later toured with as a live performer, leading off the block with Beat the Heat from Aerial View. You're all caught up. WRIR.org has got your streaming live set list. This is Guitar Inferno. I'm Dr. Entropy, leading you through the next hour and change here till Twilight Dispatch is up next, I believe, at 1 a.m. Got a bunch of modern stuff in this block. It sort of falls under the category of general instrumental fusion metal-esque adjacent type stuff, so just expect a lot of really shreddy guitars, and this next band is certainly no exception to that. One of our favorite tracks we have accumulated over the years, this is Cosmo Squad, the title track from their release, The Morbid Tango.

Ahoy, ahoy, you're listening to WRIR-LP 97.3 FM Richmond. This is Guitar Inferno wrapping up hour number one with a great band from Rio de Janeiro, Brazil, right there. That was Vitalism, the track called Pagan 3 off Anima, and I didn't think I was going to have time to squeeze that in, but things are moving along at a good clip tonight. We had Fromuz in there as well with a very epic long song called No End from the Asymmetric Rules. That is a great band, progressive instrumental band from, well, mostly instrumental, I guess, from Uzbekistan, and certainly have been a standout on our show over the years as well. Sithu I, a great performer that does happy prog music. That was a title track from Homebound 2017 for that one. The great Guthrie Govan, or Govan, as the Aristocrats with This Is Not Scrotum from Duck 2024. Those guys played a great show here at the Broadberry in support of that album, and they did play that song. Cosmo Squad gave us the title track for Morbid Tango 2017 for that one. There you go. You're all caught up. Streaming live. Setlist is out of WRIR. I sound like Dave Rocky, that old promo. WRIRLP 97.3 FM Richmond. All right. WRIR.org is what I was trying to say there. Anyway, big news this week. We had a show announcement, a live show coming to our area right here at the Canal Club, just a couple blocks from where I am at this very moment. On November 9th, Havoc and Hellripper are your headlines, but the most interesting band by far on the lineup was Zoth from the Pacific Northwest, X-O-T-H. They're an incredible band we have played many times here on the show. They played a show here in Virginia about a year ago or so up in Harrisonburg at the Golden Pony, which I drove up for. It was incredible. They'll probably play a shorter set here because it's more of a supporting opening band gig, so maybe 30 minutes, but that's plenty of time for them to melt your face off. You never heard of these guys before. It's an incredible blend of styles, like a mishmash of melodic, blackened death metal, as well as really techie stuff with even some like power metal type solos thrown in there as well. It's just really overall got a great original vibe going, and so we're going to hear a track, my favorite track in fact, from each of their four releases, starting out with their EP Hostile Terraforming. This is a number called The Rubicon of Humanity.

God. Damn it, that's like the best of any song ever, I think. That's how you close a song out. Zoth, X-O-T-H, coming to Richmond, November 9th. The week after my birthday week. 1 week after the Forbidden show up in Leesburg at Tally Ho, as a matter of fact. And that show's going to be at the Canal Club right around the corner from here. And it's going to also be featuring Havoc and Hellripper on that bill if you're into some modern thrash stuff. Heard four in a row there from Zoth, one from each of their releases. Started off with the Rubicon of Humanity from Hostile Terraforming. We followed it up with the title track from Invasion of the Tentacube. That's a good one. And then we had Mountain Machines off Interdimensional Invocations. And then the last track there with a crazy good ending was Reptilian Bloodsport from Exogalactic, which is their most recent one. They've been touring behind. They have been working on new material. I don't know when they're scheduled to release a new record. Probably next year sometime, but trust me, that's going to be an amazing show they put on. No matter how long they get a chance to play for, it's going to be extremely impressive. So mark that in your calendar, and you can better believe that we will be talking about that more in the weeks to come. Okay, I feel like I should sort of apologize before I play this next song, but I'm not going to, because I think some people are probably going to be into it. Signs of the Swarm has a new single out. It's a B-side of a track from their new record. And it is a cover of a Rob Zombie song called Dragula, which you may have heard of. Not even a White Zombie, just a Rob Zombie song. So it's a very creative interpretation, and we're going to let it swing here and see how people like it. And then we got a couple tracks from Transcending Obscurity. They have two new records coming out soon that are going to be of interest to all the fans of this show. And then we got some really good, great, brand new stuff from Polyphia and Russian Circles at the end of the hour, so please stick around for that. Oh, and by the way, Gorod's new album dropped today as well, so we're going to hear a track from that as well. Lots to look forward to in the next 38 minutes. Let's crank it. This is Dragula, Signs of the Swarm. WRIR.

All right, that's just another mind-numbingly awesome new single from Polyphia right there called Power in the Blood. That's from their forthcoming full-length called Be Not Afraid, which is out the week before Halloween. We also had in that block a brand new Gorod track, Crimson, from The Ember Gone, which just came out today. It's a great album, very dense, very deep. We're going to be hearing a lot more from that in the weeks to come. Vitrified Entity was in that block as well. Alice Simard and Opulence Degoutante was the name of that track from Imam. Mr. Sister Fister, a.k.a. Infinite Annihilator with Conception Nameless Fear. Their new album's out sometime soon. Balance of Terror and Replicant, two bands from Transcendent Obscurity Records. We had Unethical Steroid Abuse from Balance of Terror and Anti-Cosmic Spiral from Replicant. Signs of the Swarm led off the block. There you go, you're all caught up. Last track for the night. It's another new song from Russian Circles. It's amazing. It's called Seven Seal. We'll be back next week with an all-new show. Guitar Inferno out.

I'd like to help you, doctor, yes, I really, really would. But the din in my head, it's too much and it's no good. I'm standing in a windy tunnel, shouting through the roar. And I'd like to give the information asking for, but blood makes no

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So just forget it, doc. I think it's really cool that you're concerned, but we'll have to try again after the silence has returned, 'cause blood makes

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you have them working in by local government, the government may be industrial practice.

Forget, give, donate, cry.

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Hey, thanks for keeping it tuned in. I'm DJ Marcus Weaver for the PC. You got to tune into a little show. What is the name of that show? Oh, yeah, that's right. It's called Flip or Whatever I Want.

had Miss Dolly Parton pass away. Tim Curry also passed away. And I was very happy about that either, but Dolly hurt, man. It felt like my grandma died. 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It didn't quite hit like that, but it was close. It was close, man. It was really close. So we're going to open up with some Dolly. Going to play a couple Dolly tracks, and then we'll get back into the usual shenanigans that I do. So keep it tuned in.

You know you want to.

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Thanks for keeping it tuned in. I'm DJ Minesweeper for the PC. You're listening to a little show. Hey, I like to call it whatever I want. That's the intro that I don't have loaded up right now because I have another song loaded up. Ending our first hour was the song Can't Get Over Losing You by The Avalanches featuring Portraits of Tracy, and that's on The Avalanches' upcoming record, No Bad Memories, which comes out in October. Before that, you heard Warped in Red by Midori Hirano from her album Autonoma. Before that, Sinister Physique by DJ Galen, a.k.a. Galen Tipton, from their newest project, New Jock Swing. And then before that, First Galactic Utopia by Baltimore's own Horse Lords from the album Demand to be Taken to Heaven Alive, one of my favorites of the year. I wanna start our second hour with an opening track that's just been really stuck in my head recently, been really on my mind, and that's the opening track on this newest Gavin Jr. record. Oh, keep it tuned in. This is WRRR, baby.

Please, please, please.

Next up.

a person like me that can hit these words. 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A person like me that can hit these words. A person like me that can hit these words. Do I give away my soul? Poetry of Bushu. When I'm in a circle.

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A person like me that can hit these words. A person like me that can hit these words. A person like me that can hit these words. A person like me that can hit these words. A person like me that can hit these words. A person like me that can hit these words.

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Do I give away my soul? Poetry and Fushu. When I'm in a circle. Do I give away my soul? Poetry and Fushu. When I'm in a circle. A person like me that can hit these words. A person like me that can hit these words. A person like me that can hit these words. A person like me that can hit these words.

Thank you.

0: Thanks, gang. 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And that's also why we look so grubby, because we just came from there, and recording studios are grubby places, you know, soul and all that.
1: He's trying to cop out. He's actually that way all the time.
0: Yeah. Well, anyway, there we were, surrounded by 10,000 screaming armadillos, and Dewey Martin said, "I know nobody's fool."
2: We're gonna relax a little bit.
0: Hi, Mr. Policeman. 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

0: Thank you.
1: We like to turn down. Richie's. Richie took the Charles Atlas course and failed.
2: You haven't got the nerve.

0: Thank you. 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Thank you. We're working on it right now. Thank you. That was written by Stephen and David Crosby.
1: There goes Dewey name dropping again.
2: Yeah, David Crosby taught me.
0: Can we have some water, please? This is one called My Kind of Love.

Stay away from me!

Thank you very much, ladies and gentlemen. Thank you, thank you, thank you. And now we'd like to do a song that we love from the bottom of our ever-lovings. It's called the Sunset Strip Riot Joke. And ain't nobody knows what it means.

0: For my next selection, I'd like to do a tune entitled Bebopalulu. And then for our next little ditty, we'd like to do a special song that Rosie and the Originals used to do called, what was the name? Angel Baby. Thank you. And then we will do this next song we're going to do now.
1: Later on, we're going to do Ode to Dewey Martin.
0: And throw Richie off the bridge. Thank you. Got you, didn't I?

0: NYPD.
1: Will you quit stepping on my lines, dear Martin, before I step on your
2: lines? All right, Stephen Stills, I'll quit stepping on your lines if you just quit stepping on me.
1: All right, deal.
2: All right.
1: We are going to do a song that is our new record, and we would like to invite you to go ahead and buy four and give them to your mother. She'll need three, one, two to break and one to keep.
2: If everybody goes out and buys a record, I can buy a shirt. Thank you.
1: And we're going to play it for about 20 minutes so that you don't forget it.

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1: 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And also, I don't have enough money to buy a shirt.
0: My amplifier is going to introduce the next song.

0: time for the top 40 portion of our program now. 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He's the only top 40 material we got. His physique is 40. 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
1: I'd like some more water, please. 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They don't like it. That sounds all right.

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I would sing songs to her. And I decided one night, you know what? She's the one. And 44 years later, she's still the one. This song is to her, my kind woman, Nancy. I got a good reason for love.

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We got one. We have one. We do. We've done the B-side earlier. It was a 45. You need those little plastic things now. You've got to have those or you'll never be able to hear this. It's great to see you all here. We're lucky to be here with you. We appreciate it. We're getting there.

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And there's too much resistance.

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It's nice to see you. That's the biggest gig this band has ever done. About 10 times as many people here as we've ever seen as a group before. And we'd like to say goodnight with a song that we do to show you what it would have been like if we'd have done this. It's part of a special series we're just starting here tonight. I just made that up right now. But we're killing time. We love you. Thanks for being here.

talking about a strategy model on mobile clinics with autism patients, which focus delivery by the initial patient that was in the patient, and Cabrera from 2006 on, which talked about the media data, which was

he's the main power for 2010 Leto Leto. In the middle, he has Wesley doing the Juan Tomatos Evan Schwab. That's her 2003 Master Duets. The guitarist Gustavo Verismo started the set with Frevo Prabel from his debut release, Hitlicious. Also, Brazil is curated, syncopated, and producerated by Roger Collins at the studio of the Forest Primeval in Carolina do Norte. For a playlist, reach us at brazilmy2929@gmail.com. We're going out with another duet, this one between Alberto Sá and Chico Buarque, Cifo Provincia. Thanks for listening, Carlos Salucci. Until our next

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My name's DJ Al Lupo. You're tuning in to Season 2, Episode... Episode 18. Clean House. Clean House, excuse me. So welcome. Hope everybody's feeling good this morning. I'm getting there. Stretching. Woke up feeling pretty stiff, but decent night's sleep, I think. Checking the weather here. It's currently 70 degrees. Kind of foggy outside. It's super humid. Humidity 97%. Had a hard time getting the car windows to defog. But the high today is 87. And should be partly sunny, so hopefully the mugginess is dissipating. Looks like tomorrow, high of 90 and also mostly sunny, so that's good news. Me and the wife are gonna hit the beach one more time for the year. Head down to Sandbridge in Virginia Beach. Swing by the parental unit's house, the old roommates, and head on back for another work week. It'll be here before we know it, but right now we're gonna chill a little bit. So we started today's show with Shame by, it's a new one by Bibio and Dorian Concept. They have a new collab album just came out that I am very much enjoying. So definitely check that out. Got the usual ambient, experimental, electronic, jazzy, new agey, dubby vibes that you know and love. Some new stuff, some older stuff, so I'll check in a little bit, let you know what we have been listening to. And hope everybody has a wonderful morning. Keep it locked here on Clean House, only on WRIR LP 97.3 FM Richmond. 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

All right, that was Comes With Sunrise by Sophie Bertsch and Antonina Nowaka. For that was, fire truck just drove by, Camino a Cholula by Kotana. We had Kirk Barley and Matt Davies with Ion. We had Church Andrews, also with Matt Davies, with Roses. And we started today's show with Shame by Bibio and Dorian Concept. And I was wrong, that's a single, that's not on a larger release, but those two have been collaborating, and I'm all about it. Formed in 2009, CultureWorks is an independent nonprofit organization dedicated to creating an environment in which the arts and culture of the Richmond region can flourish and prosper, receiving funds from a diverse mix of corporate, foundation, municipal, and individual donors. 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

All right, that was Ripe Fruits by Yusu. Before that, we had Yoke by the Polypores. Chosen Talk by Throwing Shapes. And then we had Talk From Home, classic from Suzanne Kraft. Shout out to my sister, all the way on the other side of the country in California, up early. Shout out to Winnie, the hot dog girl. Winnie's a dog who is taking her pills right now.

keep it locked here at the top of the hour. We'll get into hour two and kick things up a notch.

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Time is now 8:01, and you are listening to WRIR LP 97.3 FM Richmond. My name is DJ Al Lupo, and you are tuning in to Hour 2 of Season 2, Episode 18, Clean House. Welcome. Been having a nice little morning so far. Waking up with y'all. Did a little stroll around the block. The sun's coming out. Let's double check this weather here. Currently 72. Humidity's going down. We're at 94 degrees now, so hopefully it keeps going. High today is 87. Partly sunny. Again, tomorrow is high at 90. Mostly sunny. So, should be a good weekend. I'm ready for hoodie weather. Might be a little early, but good grief, this was a hot summer. Tired of walking around feeling moist all the time. So again, we finished the end of hour one with Pia by DJ Python, Massive Mellow by Anthony Naples, and that last set was started by Ripe Fruits by Yu Su. Right now we're getting into a little happy little Balearic down-tempo jam, El Nino by Strange Cargo. Because it's hour two. It's time to stand up if you haven't already. Move around a little bit. Start thinking about what the day's got for you. If you're somebody that's already in your car commuting, you got this. It's gonna be a quick, easy shift, and you'll be out of there before you know it. Probably some cool stuff to do in town this weekend. I didn't really look at that, but if I find anything, I'll shout it out. Yeah, I guess I will just step back and enjoy the music with y'all for a little bit. Again, this is DJ Al Lupo. 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And you can only find this program here on WRIR LP 97.3 FM Richmond. 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
0: Oh, hey, wife. Ajami by Bitchin' Bajas. Been playing them a lot, I know, but new tape. I just got that in the mail. I think it's super cool. This here's X-Plane by Citirum. Keep it locked. 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

0: God.
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Hey everybody, DJ Alupo here. Just check it in real fast, let you know what we have been listening to. That last one was April 4 by Inverse Cinematics, which I just realized is Danilo Plesau, formerly known as Motor City Drum Ensemble. Always enjoyed his productions. Before that was X-Plane by City Rum. We had half of Ajami by Bitchin' Bajas, so it's quite a long track. The new tape I got, it's like one track per side. Pretty cool. Before that was See the Dao in This by Agile Experiments, and we started the second hour with El Nino by Strange Cargo. This here is Bongo Springs by Pooley. Real quick, did you know Richmond is home to a fantastic system of trails for hikers, mountain bikers, and runners to enjoy? One way that you can help keep our single track trails intact is to not use them when they're muddy. Using trails during rain or the winter freezing and thawing cycles increases erosion and requires time and resources to repair. 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To learn more about trail conditions, how you can enjoy them, how to get involved, you can visit rvamoore.org. Alright, you'll have me for another half an hour here, and then at 9 a.m. we will the British Breakfast with Gene, always a wonderful program. Hope everybody's morning is going good so far. Talk to you in a bit.

All right, folks. I think we are getting to the end of the show here, so I'm going to go ahead and say my goodbyes. This has been DJ Al Lupo with Season 2, Episode 18 of Clean House. That last track was Land, Repair, Refuel by... I'm not sure how he says it. I was trying to look it up. LNRDCROY, Landercroy. That's what I'm going to say. For that was Poet's Day by Andras. We had Pomelo by K Lone. Had a new instrumental track from Bullion, Apple Gene. Hey, shout out Gene. He'll be coming up next with the British Breakfast here at 9. And started the last set with Bongo Springs by Pooley. We're getting into The Lower by Gigi. I've been playing a lot of Gigi lately. This is an older track, though, so thought it would be a nice one to take us out on. Everybody have a fantastic weekend. I will catch you here. Yeah, we'll catch you here next week. Season 2, Episode 19. Peace out.

Good morning, everybody. The time is 9 o'clock a.m. and you're tuned in to WRIRLP 97.3 FM Richmond Community Radio. My name is Gene. I am the host of The British Breakfast and of Al Yoop's Noel the Oldies, which will both be coming to you today between 9 and 1, and it is indeed 9 o'clock. So it's very good to be with you on a beautiful morning here. Beautiful morning. For sure. That sounds good. That was kind of tough. Maybe I'll leave it on for a minute. It's kind of pretty. Okay. So anyway, yes. Thank you, Al Lupo, for a great show. Well done, sir. And it's my turn to play. All right. So I spent a lot of time on these shows this week. You know, I really felt the need to entertain you. So we've picked out a lot of cool new stuff and some cool old stuff that I've never played before. And I am pretty sure that although I have played this group on occasion, I might have played the song once many, many moons ago. But we're going back to 1986 for the first one. But we have a lot of brand new stuff as well. We also have some 60s psychedelic towards the end of the show. Just try to mix it and make it look real pretty. So it's like, how do you want to start your show today? You don't want to be mellow, haha, chirping birds, butterflies, and all that. Or do you want to be just a tiny bit more, I don't know, just a tiny bit more aggressive? Maybe just a tiny bit psychedelic, maybe just a tiny bit loud, and, you know, my brain went to Spaceman 3, so I don't know what your brain goes to, but anyway.

0: I'm Joe Adams. I'm a pharmacist. I'm also a parent that knows the pain of losing their child to an opiate overdose. We lose 64,000 lives a year due to this epidemic. No one is immune from this.
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25 o'clock. That's when you'll be mine. All righty. So, some of you guys are like, Gene's up to his old tricks again. I will tell you that I was working at Peaches in 1985, and I'd put a stop on anything by the group XTC because they were occupying my brain too much at the time, and I needed to think clearly so that I could be a good whatever I was trying to be at the time. But anyway, so this comes on. Somebody, one of the other workers there at Peaches, puts it on. And I'm like, this sounds like XTC. I better leave. And then I was like, who is this? He says, the Dukes of Stratosphere. I was like, no, it's not. They said, yes, it is. But it's actually XTC. And the love affair continued for the rest of my born days until this day. The Dukes of Stratosphere, also known as XTC, 25 o'clock from their EP, which came out in 1985, also was on Chips from the Chocolate Fireball, which combined that EP with the album Sonic Sunspot, which Little Lighthouse was on. It's the song that I played before that by them, and that was 87. Prior to that, another story on this one. So here I am, 1976, and I'm going through the bookstore, just the store at my college, which was Rollins College down in Winter Park, Florida, if you were curious about that, where I studied English, also known as underwater basket weaving, for 4 years. And I came across this album. I had never seen it before, I'll be honest with you, or I'd never noticed before. It's hard not to notice. One of the ugliest record covers ever known to mankind. But I was like, oh, you know, I was really loving Fleetwood Mac's era with Mystery to Me, with Bob Welch, and of course, 76, 77, 78, Rumors, and the Fleetwood Mac album with Buckingham and Nicks was huge. So there's this Fleetwood Mac album sitting there, and I'm like, oh my goodness. So I look at Peter Green. So I've heard of it, you know, I've heard of him, you know, maybe a little bit, but, you know, I wasn't into it yet. And I bought it. It's a 1968 album, but it was definitely a first press. And there it was in the bookstore, wrapped up, all waiting for me to come save it. And I heard Albatross and so many other great songs off the album English Rose, which came out in 68. Yes, they are a British group, and they were definitely a blues group when they started. Before that, a little bit got cut off, but I can live with it. Sad Lovers and Giants and Lost in a Moment from their album Epic Garden Music, which came out in 1981. A track from back in the day. Now, actually, this album came out in 2013, but yours truly gained access to it, this song, in 2011 via MySpace and developing a relationship with the group at that time. That was a fun time to be doing this show. It really was. And I hadn't played this forever. The name of the group is Miss the Occupier, and the song was called Keeping Company with Wolves from the same titled album. And we started off the set with a very heavy psychedelic Spaceman 3, later, of course, to become Spiritualized and Losing Touch with My Mind from the album Sound of Confusion, which came out in 1986. All righty. So, yeah, that was a very energetic set to start off with, you know, and feeling a lot of energy. You know, when you become busy, you become more energetic, and actually you have more more energy. I guess that makes sense, doesn't it? When you become energetic, you have more energy. Yeah, that'll work. Okay, I'm on it. All right, so let's see here. We are celebrating the life of some people. It's not this set. It's going to be the next set, but I will tell you that we have lost some very significant people here. As far as the Brits are concerned, Tim Curry. Most people know him from Rocky Horror Picture Show. There are other things, too. Which I'll talk about when I play him in the next set. And then when we do Alley-Oops and Oldie Oldies, we will be celebrating the lives of none other than Dolly Parton, who the whole world is in love with and loved so much because she was such a great person. Also, and not many people, but I'll be talking about it, Shelley Fabre also passed away. Also, J.P. Morgan. Who is she? I'll talk about it more, you know, during the next show. And, yeah. So we lost some pretty, pretty intense people as far as the music world is concerned. So I'm not the one to hype on, you know, who's alive and who's dead, but you have to admit the last week or two has been extraordinary when it comes to that. So I can't really ignore that. That just wouldn't be right. But anyway, on a brighter side here, we have a new song set. Don't turn off the radio. It's okay. The songs are good. Except for one that goes back to 1982, but the other five are from 2026, and they're brand new. One of the groups,
You know, the jury's still out on it. I'll see what you think. We'll talk about it a little bit later, too. Okay. See, what time do we have? Okay, we're doing great. You're tuned into The British Breakfast. My name is Gene, and this is WRIR. And this is a brand new release from none other in the first in 12 years, Echo and the Bunnymen, 97.3.

So what do you do if you're a magazine and you feature bands and stuff and you're from England and you call yourself So Young, and there are bands that you like that you would like to see on a label that you own, so you get a label called So Young and you put really cool groups on the label like the one we just heard. So isn't that cool, though? I mean, it really is. It's so indie. It really is, you know. Major labels. No, don't do that. Don't do that because things will go wrong. Most of the time. Gently Tender, Don't Sleep is the name of that song. This was Once Feels, brand new stuff. And then I went back to Felt. Now, but listening to this closely on the headphones this morning, it's like we don't all know, but some of us know that Felt has connection really to the Velvet Underground. There's no doubt about that. But if you listen to their music, man, it is really sound modern. And what I just played by them is from 1982. The name of the song is I Worship the Sun, from their album Crumbling the Antiseptic Beauty. Prior to that, okay, I'm going to tell you, West Side Cowboy, I played a song called Well Done Kid, You Did It, off their new album, It Goes On. The jury is still out. They better watch what they do. It's one of those groups where, you know, I'm very nervous about what's going to happen to them because of what I just told you. Signed to Universal Island Records. Watch out, because they are going for a commercial production. And if they do, they're going to take your soul away. Don't do it, man. Before that, all right, guys, Dave, Craig, I need to get good copies of your guys' new stuff, man. I really do. But I'm doing a shout out to friends in Liverpool. They released something that was really quite special to the show about a year or 3 months ago. It was just an interesting time in my life, and I really enjoyed some of the output that they had back then, and also discovering some of the other stuff y'all had done, like with news from Neptune and other stuff as well, for that matter. But I don't remember the name of that other group. I'm sorry. But anyway, the name of this group is Flower Show. And I played The Only Way Is Down, the new single, and they have a new release too. I wish you guys could get some, you know, come over here, say hi, you know, and sleep in my tool shed or whatever, you know. I don't care, man. You know, we've brought groups over here. I haven't done that for a while, but back in the day, I'm crazy. MySpace days, man, we brought groups over from England who stayed here in various places and performed live at WRIR, and it's been a long time since I've done that, so you guys can come over and, you know, break that bad streak. You know, I'm getting old, man. You better come over here quick.

Before that, talking about getting old, Robin Hitchcock, yes. Of course, English, no doubt about that. Originally the Soft Boys, you know. Robin Hitchcock and the Egyptians. He now lives in Nashville, Tennessee. And the song is called Wasted. You know, he's just is always full of satire and humor, no doubt about that. The name of the album is The Confuser, and that's brand new. And also going back in time with Ian McCullough and Bring On the Dancing Horses, right? Echoing the Bunny Man and the Light That Surrounds You. That sounded really, really good. It's definitely a little more poppy and a little more optimistic than the stuff they put out in the 80s for sure, which I like. You know, I love it when these folks that have a little age on them that are, you know, around my age are still putting out creative music. You see, we can do it. So they got a brand new album out, like I said. The name of the album is going to be Apples for Isaac. And there you have it. A lot of new music for you. All right, let's see here. The time is 9:58 a.m. And you're tuned in to WRIR LP 97.3 FM Richmond Community Radio. This is the British Breakfast. Coming up here at 11 will be Alley-Oops and Oldie Oldies, where Gene and Moop and Larry and whoever else decides to come to the studio or whoever else decides to ignore the studio comes and participates in the show in some way, shape, or form. And that's always fun, too. And we're definitely doing some tribute to some people that we've lost here recently. That just cannot be avoided. Just such a strange week or two here when it came to that. Really kind of shakes you up and wakes you up a little bit, doesn't it, when that happens? So anyway, there was this guy named Tim Curry. Rocky Horror Picture Show, right? Those of you who live here in Richmond, man, you know, it played at the Biograph Theater, which, of course, is no longer there for quite a while. We saw it there. We also saw it. There was another production of it at another venue here. Was it? Was it the National? I don't know. I don't remember, but anyway, saw it a couple of times here in Richmond, you know, with the motorcycle going through the aisles and the whole thing like that. And people are going to start throwing things at me right now, like my wife does when I say this. I wasn't a big fan of the movie. I'm sorry. The music was okay. You know, I had the soundtrack to it, but, you know, I don't know. It was, you know, I just wasn't a big fan of it. But, you know, I didn't hate it. It's just, you know, some people are like, oh, my God, I've seen it 50 times or whatever. Yeah, I saw it twice. But it was, you know, it was cool. But he also had a rock career, okay? Not only that, and people have forgotten about this completely, but I remember it because I was taking care of my children at night 3 days a week when my kids were kids. Now they're old, too. And back then, Fox had a lot of really, really cool television shows. I remember one, Space Above and Beyond, which we would watch, and my kids all love sci-fi, especially my two older boys. And another show that came on was called Earth 2. Does anybody remember that? Raise your hand if you remember that. I mean, it was only like it lasted a season or two, maybe. And I think Tim joined the cast the second season and really added something to that show, which, of course, just like many, many shows that I love, they dropped immediately. I don't watch too much TV anymore. It makes me bleh. It just confuses me. But anyway, I just listen to music because I like it. So we're going to go ahead and do a little tribute to Tim Curry. I'm not going to play a song from the Rocky Horror Picture Show. Everybody's like, oh, we know. That's okay, because this song actually got some airplay here in Richmond and other radio stations who were album rock oriented, I guess. The station is still on the air here in Richmond, so I cannot mention their call letters. But back in the day, they were playing this, and it always sounded terrific. So let's go back to 1979 from two things, from an EP that I have and also from an album called Fearless. Here's Tim Curry. I Do the Rock on 97.3 FM.

and the light of day. Well, I'm from Plainsboro, New Jersey, and I didn't bring a date. I guess I really wasn't.

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0: Yes.
1: Okay. Yeah. What works better than glue? Nothing but super glue, and sometimes that doesn't work. HMS Morris Welsh, the Bubble Wrap Collective, man, the label through the years has been very, very good to this radio show here called The British Breakfast. And HMS Morris is a great group, and Glue is a cool song. It's a new single from their new album. Before then, some more new stuff. Penelope Isle and Another Kind of Love from her new album called Three. Went back and did a double shot of a song called I Go to Sleep, originally done by the Kinks in 65, later done by Marion in 67. And we pay tribute to the late, great Tim Curry with the long version of Paradise Garage from the EP. And I Do the Rock, both from 1979. So there you have it. How's everybody today? Beautiful day here in Richmond. Just enough cloud cover to make things a little bit cooler. Just enough wind to make things a little less humid. It's really weird because the tree in front of me is starting to change. And that is the first that I've noticed. I guess I haven't been noticing the trees too much this week. But definitely the front of this tree is a different color. It's very pretty. But I hate raking leaves. I hate it. Hate it. There are reasons for that. Believe me. Alrighty. So, Alley-Oop is right around the corner. Literally, he's right around the corner. He's not really. I know he's not real. Okay, people? Really? No, maybe not. I don't know. But the bottom line is, we got the oldies coming up here where we will be paying tribute to Dolly Parton, J.P. Morgan. They're like, who's that? And Shelley Fabre, and you're like, who's that? Well, you'll find out soon enough, right? And I hopefully you enjoy the tribute, too. And a very, very fun show to get together for that second show, too. Both shows, for sure. Alrighty, so since we'll be playing oldies very soon here, we're slowly kind of slipping into the older music in general. I've got one new one in the set, and I see the 60s popping up, and here and there, too. So preparing for the older stuff. I think the oldest thing I'm playing is maybe from 51, and I'm taking it all the way up to 76 today. Different types of music. We've got some soul, we've got some country, we've got some rockabilly, we've got some rock, we've got some pop. It's all going to be thrown in there into one big bowl of goulash, and hopefully you will enjoy that. All right. Brian Ferry, so cool. We're going to go, I think, is this the third album or the second, third? For Your Pleasure, 1973, okay? I don't think I've played this cut before. I'm pretty sure I have never played it before. And all these years of doing this show since 2003. Yeah, that's true. When we were an internet-only station in the basement of the Camel, which was unfinished at the time. And the only people listening to us were very close friends and family. If that. But anyway, come a long way, baby. So let's go ahead and go back to 1973 for this Brian Ferry Roxy Music, 97.3 FM.

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0: a British breakfast fave. Top five album of all time, for sure. Odyssey and Oracle by the Zombies. My goodness gracious, I'm so glad I had a chance to see him in Charlottesville with the original singer Colin Blunstone and the original keyboardist and songwriter Rod Argent before he had a stroke. But he's okay, kind of. I mean, we're getting old, but boy, did they sound good. I mean, when Colin Blunstone sang Summertime and The Living Is Easy, I thought I was going to... my whole body was in tears. It was beautiful. But anyway, I like the Zombies. The Zombies and Brief Candles, man. They threw that. Apparently, that was like a kind of a throwaway cut. You know, Rod Argent just gets on the piano and starts playing it. And all of a sudden, you got these beautiful lyrics, man, that hit home in a big way. 1968 for that. Rupert's People Dream in My Mind from 67. Downliner Sect. Why Don't You Smile Now from Sect. Uology from 1967. The Purple Gang, Granny Takes a Trip from Strikes in 1968. You see, I slipped in there. And then Georgia Smith. You know, I don't know what to do with songs like this. What's Done Is Done from the album What Are the Odds? That's brand new. It's contemporary R&B, which I like a whole lot. I really do. Some of it is really, really great stuff, but I got to figure out how to slip it into the show a little bit better, I think. Roxy Music and Beauty Queen from the album For Your Pleasure from 1973. All right, we got a few minutes to see what happens here. I'm not quite sure what I might do that. We shall see. Okay, so I guess I should do a disclaimer before this song here. The songs that we play don't necessarily jive with what we do or don't believe in when it comes to things like religion, drugs, and politics. So having said that, and went ahead and shouted out that disclaimer. We're going to go ahead and play this song. We're going back to 1987, and taking into consideration, this is just satire and funness, and you would have to be around during that period of time to realize, you know, why are you saying this and what was happening? There goes my voice because of allergies. And here it comes back. Alrighty, it's that time of year. I always know that it's coming because the state fair is right around the corner. We're going this year because both my wife and I can walk. Alright. Okay, so here we go. Like I said, this is a disclaimer. Petabantine, Don't Sniff Coke, 97.3 FM.
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Good morning, everybody. The time is 10:59, and you're tuned into what is the name of the station again? Oh yeah, WRIRLP 97.3 FM, Richmond Community Radio. My name is Gene, and in about 24 seconds here, Moop is going to come in here as well. Uncle Larry will be here. The whole gang will be here, all three of us. That's about it these days, you know, as far as that show is concerned. This show definitely was majorly influenced by all three of us. I'd say all three of us picked out about the same amount of songs for the show. Is that a fair statement, Larry? Moop? Neither of them are here, but that's okay. I hear them in my head, and that's okay. So don't worry about it. Let's just go ahead and do radio, all right? All right, anyway. Yeah, here we go. 11 o'clock is the time right now. And now you're tuned into Alley Oops and Oldie Oldies. All right, and I want to tell you real quick why I named the show that, because some of you do not know. Alley Oop was a character in a comic book way back in the day who was a traveling time-traveling caveman. And he also, the song was a hit for the Hollywood Argyles in the early 60s too, called Alley Oop too, which I really liked. It's also a basketball term, you know. It's just a fun thing to say, Alley Oop, you know. Noldy, how come it's not moldy or something? Noldy, because they used to make Noldy's bread here in Richmond, literally right up the road here. Yours truly. Love Noldy's bread, especially the butter bread. It was so good. And when I was very, very young, I guess we were in elementary school, we did a tour of the complex there. And what I remember most of it was all the bread on the floor, all the wasted bread on the floor. What are you going to do with all that? That's what I remember about that. But it still was a very, very cool tour. So that's why it's called Alley Oops and Oldie Oldies. I've shortened it to Moop. For various reasons. Alley Oop is, you know, if you don't know me, that's who Moop is. Mr. Oop, also, if you respect him and you have more of a professional relationship with Moop. And Moop, if you're a personal friend. And also enemy, for that matter. Anyway, that's all I'll say about all that junk. But anyway, certainly some thoughts. Whenever I do this show, a lot of thoughts run through my mind about my own adoption. Uncle Larry was my birth uncle. I was adopted. I was named after him, Larry Wayne Vaughn. That was my name the first 5 months of my life. And that's how I was able to find my birth family and verify that. And I met him, and we shared something very, very strange in common, which was a love of records, vinyls, which you put on the side of houses. Our love of records, both of us, just insanely so much so. It was really crazy. And I was able to inherit his collection when he passed away at the age of 59 back in 2000. And, oh, my goodness. Well, no, it was earlier than that. No, 2003? Was that what it was? Somewhere around there. So, anyway, that's the story. That's the backstory of this show, which I haven't actually told in a while. And that was the idea that I presented to WRIR when I asked to do an oldie show. And, you know, these days, music from the 21st century is actually oldie, so this is a mega, mega, mega oldie show at this point. So having said all that and talking about nothing for minutes and minutes upon end, let me tell you what I got going this morning. We're going to do a six-song set here. The first two are going to be Dolly Parton. I'm sure most of y'all are familiar with her. The second is Shelley Fabre, star of the Donna Reed Show and star of at least a few movies with Elvis Presley, not to mention other stuff as well. And J.P. Morgan, who was a major player in the early 50s with hits and what I would refer to pretty much as what they call cheesecake covers, very, very attractive covers of her on earlier albums. She was also on The Gong Show, okay? That J.P. Morgan, same one, right? Pretty strange. She also passed away at the age of, like, she was really old, 94 or something like that. So anyway, let's go ahead and get things started. I am going to bust up my rule. I think I've only played the same song maybe a handful of times. There's nobody keeping track of that anymore, so I don't know. But, you know, I'm still trying to stick to that formula. There's one song I'm going to play on here that I have played before that I just couldn't pass up. So I'm breaking my own rule, but since I set the rules, I can break them too, right? Okay, let's go ahead and start off with Dolly. Excuse me. Let's see. Allergies. You know, if you live in Richmond, you know.
You know, I'm not going past 1976 or anything like that, anything that I do. So, you know, Dolly had a huge career. Of course, she did that stuff with Kenny Rogers. She did that album trio with Linda Ronstadt and Emmylou Harris. That's a fantastic album, by the way. One of my favorite songs by her is a song that she came out later called Hard Candy Christmas, because I collect holiday music. Leave me alone. We'll talk about it when December rolls around. And, you know, I like her early, early stuff. When it comes to country, you know, don't take me past Dwight Yoakam in the 80s, early 80s, mid 80s. Take me earlier than that. So we're going to explore Dolly's music. One of these songs was, both of these songs were released as singles. The first one in 1969, the next one in 1970. And the bottom line is, quite frankly, yeah, they're country, right? Because this show gets to play everything, because this is a representation of AM radio in Richmond, which would cross-pollinate quite easily on playlist. It was a very, very cool time to grow up with music here in Richmond. Shout out to WLEE, Go 16, WGOE, WANT, WKIE. I was glued to the radio as a kid. Dolly Parton, 97.3 FM.

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If Music Could Talk, where music says it all, every Sunday from 7 to 9 p.m. right here on WIR.

Okay. She was a pretty good singer, right? Don't you think? Pretty good. That's J.P. Morgan, who just passed away this week as well, I think at the age of 94. J.P. Morgan is probably best known by my generation, and probably nothing before after that, as one of the panelists on The Gong Show with Chuck Barris, who has a musical story all his own for a different time, for sure. So that was her right there. Back in the 50s, though, she was very popular. You know, she was a popular singer, you know, singing standards and such, which, keeping it to myself, actually came out in 76. I'm not going to make the comment that I was going to make, but it was pretty cool. It sounds like it could be on, like, the Boss Gags album, didn't it? You know, y'all are going, yeah, I know what you're talking about. But the reason why you might recognize the song, and that version was definitely, you know, that was on the verge of disco right there. Very, very close. We're getting there. And it was written by none other than one of the members of Average White Band, who are Scottish. So there we go, back to the British Breakfast. I could have played on that show if I wanted to. But before that, just a gigolo. And yes, that is the song that you may be thinking of. It for her in 1955, it hit number 22. The song dates back to 1931, where it was first shown in a film and written in that year. 1932 was used as a Betty in the Betty Boop cartoons. And let's see here, in 1985... Yes, David Lee Roth of Van Halen did it as well. It's quite a different version of it. But they're really two versions of the same song with a different feel. That version that you heard from her and Louis Prima's version that really you know, takes it to another level. You gotta love it, man. It's very cool stuff. Shelley Fabre, Johnny Loves Me from the second album, The Things We Did Last Summer from 62, which I just picked up a copy of about a half a year ago. I saw it sitting there, and this one record store, I always look in the oldies area just in case something weird slips in, and there it was, and I just could not resist. And unfortunately, she passed away. But that song, Johnny Loves Me, is on that album. And prior to that, and yes, I have played this before, but I could not pass it up. There just wasn't a chance. Johnny Angel from 1961. Before that, tribute to Dolly Parton, YYY, from her 1970 album, As Long As I Love. And from 1969, In the Good Old Days When Times Were Bad, same title for the album, 1969, for that. Very cool cover on that particular album and picture of Dolly back in the day. So, yeah, she was a real thing, wasn't she? No doubt about that. If you don't love Dolly, you don't love life. That's just the way it is. All righty, guys. So we're going to get back into, you know, the usual groove of alley-oops and oldie oldies here and nice long six-song sets. Of course, songs are usually a little shorter, although there is a 7-minute song on the set, which I couldn't resist playing. There's been some expansion as to how I deal with this show. You know, if I have it on album and it was released as a single, I'll play it. So, that's mainly what I'm doing, too, and playing singles as well. I found that by doing that, I am really expanding the playlist and it's a lot of fun. I'm basically exploring my own record collection and CD collection and 8-track collection and cassette collection and what God knows what else is sitting in my house. Collection. The baseball card collection is gone. Oh my God, what did I do? All right, this group had a pretty big hit with a song called Come On Down to My Boat, Baby. All right, it was a great song, which I've already played. So I'm going to go back to that album with another single that did not do very well, but also is pretty cool. So the name of this group is Every Mother's Son. We're going back to 1967. Let's see, 1, 2, 3, 4, 5, 6. All of these songs are from the 60s, except for the last one is from 1970. And when you hear the difference between 65 and 70, you're going to go, what? Every Mother's Son, 97.3 FM. I'm every step of the stairway.

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Goodness gracious, we know that wasn't a single, but they took it was released on single, but of course it was edited and cut down from its 7 minute long album version, which I decided to play instead of the single because it's just really cool. And I've been on a bit of an early Grand Funk Railroad trip lately, man, you know. And they were cool back then. You know, Mark Farner, you know, the album Closer to Home. The Best Of triple album, Mark, Don, and Mel, which came out. That featured some of their earlier material than that as well. And actually, coming up in the next set, I have some other Mark Farner stuff that I know you've never heard before that came out in 67 prior to when they started to get heavy like that, you know. But anyway, my understanding is that Mark Farner is no longer with the band and Grand Funk is trying to tour without them. I can't even imagine that. You know, I don't even really think about it too much, I'll be honest with you. But you know, I think what kind of dims their career a little bit after the Closer to Home era, which was so cool, was just the schlock that they put out after that. Boy, I don't usually do this, but I'm going to. I'm sorry. Their version of Little Ava's Locomotion was lame. We're an American Band was about as generic as you could get for the time, in my opinion. And I know those that disagree, and that's what's so good about America. We can agree to disagree, you know what I'm saying. So anyway, there you have it. Now this set is, I'm getting more into like the moop that you may know and love. And, you know, mixing it up. Let's see, we're going back to 71, 62, 67, 69. Boy, what is up with you in the 60s, Gene? My goodness gracious. That's because I think I live in them. Honestly, ask anybody who has known me ever since the 60s. Okay, so I think this song falls more into, it's not beach music, but you can tell that it definitely has the right beat and the right feel for people around here to be shagging and backing down in Carolina too, for sure. I would not be surprised if the Northern Soul folk have picked up on this a little bit too. Peter Borsi, if you're out there listening, I am not going to take the dive into Northern Soul singles because I'm old and I don't have the money. I'm not going to do it. But when I hear something that I like, I'm going to check it out. So anyway, this was definitely Uncle Larry's 45, man. You know, he was all over the place listening to all kinds of different radio stations. The collection is just awesome. And there's somebody that's trying to get in, but I'm talking on the radio. She's got to give me a second. So I'm going to tell her to wait 1 second, and then I can go ahead and let her in. And I'm going to go ahead and get things keyed up for Jackie Moore. That's her name. We're going to pull this off of the Complete Atlantic Recordings coming from 1971. 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

really digging into the collection right now. That would be my collection, Larry's collection. Moop, you know, he's a caveman, so, you know, and he travels time. So, you know, he can't really collect anything, especially since he isn't real. But that's okay. Don't tell him. All right. That group, oh, they are very cool. I was listening to it on the headphones. Very early Who sort of sound to it, right? You know, like the Who sellout era, that sort of era time. That was the Nightcrawlers, and they're definitely American. My Butterfly from the album Little Black Egg. That was probably their biggest hit, called Little Black Egg. Charted top 40 for sure. I don't know how. You know, I used to go ahead and, you know, look at those really, really closely, but decided I was talking about it too much, so I don't do it very much anymore. So it's 1967 for that. Before that, we had Ernie Maresca, Shout, Shout, Knock Yourself Out, definitely a big-time one-hit wonder, 1962 on that. James Brown just giving it to the band, you know. You can picture him, like, dancing through the song, you know, but there's no voice there. And that was from, actually, the song's called The Chicken, from an album called The Popcorn, which came out in 1969. Terry Knight and the Pack, This Precious Time, from 67. And that was none other than, Mark Farner was in that band from Grand Funk Railroad. There you go. I did it. I went around and around and I found it. Before that, the Routers with Let's Go. That song is a little obnoxious, but definitely worth playing. And Uncle Larry loved instrumental type songs, man. You know, we have a little Duane Eddy a little later with a twangy guitar. But in the early 60s there, I guess I would put him around 16. So that's the prime age for buying music. And boy, did he buy a lot of music, a whole lot of music. The Routers, Let's Go. 62, and we start off the set with, you know, a very beachy music, but definitely Atlantic recording. That stuff is famous, infamous. Jackie Moore and Precious, Precious, and that was a single released in 1971. But if you had the money and you want it on record, the complete Atlantic recordings. I haven't seen that in a store for a while. Boy, that is something you really should take a serious look at if it's at a good price, or even on CD, whatever you want to do, you know. It's all cool. Okay, so I have been waiting to play this song on the radio since I first went on in 2003 here. I have the 45, and yes, there's going to be a story, and you're going to hear it now, whether you like it or not. Here I am. I grew up right in between Cherokee Road and Riverside Drive on the west side of the Huguenot Bridge. Almost right where Riverside Drive meets Hickory Road, which I grew up on. That is the road that Riverside turns into and ends on is Hickory Road, which is where I lived in this really, really weird looking haunted house. Anyway, as I go along with the story, the one thing that my dad would do, you know, there are things, you know, he was he did things on a regular basis. Sunday morning, he knew what he was going to do. He was going to wake up and he was going to go looking for the New York Times so he could do the crossword puzzle, you know. And sometimes he could find it at River Road Pharmacy, long gone, or Buford Road Pharmacy, or long gone, or Stratford Hills Pharmacy, which is long gone, each and every one of them with a fountain in it with food and cheeseburgers and cherry cokes and smashes. So, you know, when he couldn't go to his regular places, you know, he would break down and go to 7-Eleven, you know. So the closest 7-Eleven to us at that time in 1967 was at the intersection of 147, Chippenham Parkway. Forest Hill Avenue and Cherokee Road. I'm sorry, I'm going way back. There was a 7-Eleven right at that intersection. Really weird place for a 7-Eleven. Not back then, per se. It wasn't quite as busy as it was now, and especially on Sundays, because we went through a period of time where many stores were closed. What was that called? Red Dot or Blue Dot or something. I mean, stores could not open on Sunday. They couldn't. So, you know, on Sunday you went to 7-Eleven. There was, you know, none of those other places. So anyway, we go in and they have a new promotion. Now, when we went to a 7-Eleven or a drugstore, we would usually, I knew I would walk out maybe with caramel creams, hopefully maybe a pack or two of baseball or football cards, perhaps a comic book.
That wasn't my main collecting thing. But the cards, definitely aware. No records in those places, so, you know, there was nothing I could do about that. But we walk in to the 7-Eleven, and Slurpees are just starting to get underway. They're like two flavors, like cherry and cola. That's it. But with this promotion and with this new thing called Slurpee, which was already an icy at other locations, they had a record. Okay, and Dad saw that, so, you know, we got a Slurpee, and we got a free promotional record for it, which I still own to this day. It is one of my favorite records. I played it ad nauseum. It came out, like I said, in 67, so that would make me 8 or 9. And I thought it was the neatest little thing, because you could get a Slurpee, and you could play it. You could actually do the instrumentation, because some of the instrumentation in the song is nothing more than somebody slurping a Slurpee. So anyway, that was a lot of time spent on a song that everybody has forgotten, except for a couple of us. 1967, a promotional 45 coming from 7-Eleven to promote the Slurpee. What better title for a song to promote a Slurpee than the Slurpee song, right here on 97.3 FM.

Lots of activity around the studio this morning. It's great to have people walking around in here on a Saturday. I have a new volunteer, looks like, walking into the studio because he didn't have the code. With him is the president of WRIR, Bridie Baker, who are talking right there in front of me. So, yeah, things are alive and well down here in 1806 East Main Street. These people are volunteers for production. And we take volunteers, guys. We need them for DJs, too. You wouldn't believe we'll come in here. I used to train people, although there are, quite honestly, a couple things in here. I don't even know what they are. One of them over there looks like a spaceship, you know, from Lost in Space or something. It's called a CDJ, but I have no idea how to operate the darn thing. But I'll train you on all the old stuff if you want to come in and do it. It's a lot of fun, guys, believe me. For those of you that love music, and any kind of music, really, it is quite a release on a Saturday, too, for me, you know, after a long work week. Marvin Gaye and Tammy Terrell, I mean, what can you say? I mean, great, great duet. If I Could Build My Whole World Around You, from the 1967 album United. Prior to that, Duane Eddy and Ring of Fire. Didn't sound like Johnny Cash's version, really, but he was featuring what was very popular back then, which were instrumental singles and the twangy guitar. He was known as the king of the twangy guitar. That came out in 1961. We went to 1968, Max Frost and the Troopers and Shapes of Things to Come. And that came from a really, really weird movie called Wild in the Streets. And that was the 45 they're talking about, you know, the new generation, man, and the generation gap. And I'm pretty sure that was a movie where they tried to give LSD to everybody in the White House. You know, it was that time, you know, 1968. Things were rather unusual during that time. Now, not quite as unusual as 2026, but it did have its moments. And thank you so much for the caller that called about the Slurpee song. I will indeed. I am on social media, under Facebook and Instagram, too. So I will go ahead and post that somewhere out there, the copy that I have and the label. He was curious about the label. The label's really cool. But we played the Slurpee song, which was a promotional record given out to people who bought Slurpees that were just starting to become a thing back in 1967. And Dad and I were there, and I got one. And I still have it, and I cherish it almost more than any record that I have. It's crazy. I looked it up to see how much it's worth. It usually goes for about $25 or something like that. But anyway. All right. My version is pretty scratched, though. This group is great. I didn't get turned on to this group till later. I was aware of a couple of their songs, Seven and Seven Is, My Little Red Book. I knew My Little Red Book was a Hal David, Burt Bacharach song. Also a cover of Manfred Mann. Manfred Mann, a British band, although Manfred Mann himself was South African. So much useless information. But anyway, I fell in love with Love. A guy at Peaches. I don't remember his name, man. He's like, have you ever heard Love Forever Changes? I went, no, I haven't. He said, well, I'm going to buy the album for you right now, and you're going to play it tonight, which I did, and that was all she wrote. It's a top three album for me, straight up. It is beautiful. Now, what I'm getting ready to play is not on Forever Changes. It's on another album called Da Capo. But it is, along with, I think, My Little Red Book, and a song off of Forever Changes called The Red Telephone, which has a very, very deep emotional meaning to me, which I will discuss maybe at some point on some show. But this song right here, to me, is probably my favorite. It's also like perfection to me. I mean, you know, there's nothing perfect. You know, what I like about perfection is imperfection. You know what I mean? Perfection ain't cool, and perfection is cool, I think. So that makes us all individuals, doesn't it? But anyway, I don't know how he wrote these songs, man. Now, there's another thing about Love that maybe some of you guys don't know about, not Love in general, but the group Love, is that they were the house band for a television show back in the 60s, early 70s, 60s, 60s, on PBS. Now, during that period of time here in Richmond, we, just like everybody else, we had NBC, CBS, ABC, that was it. And then there was PBS.
But PBS, you needed to really fiddle with the antenna. You also had to fiddle with the dial to try to get in as clear as possible. And all this stuff is analog. There's nothing digital going on right here. So you're playing with this little dial and you're playing with the antenna to try to pick up PBS. And you, if you get something that looks more like people than snow, you've done a pretty good job. And that's where the show came on. It was about a family in California going through the stuff that families were going through in the 60s, drugs, abortions, rock and roll, you know, your typical middle-class California family, right? My father hated the show. That's the second time, Dad. I'm channeling you today. But anyway, my mom loved it, though, and my mom and I would watch it. You know, it's pretty, pretty neat. So let's go back to that period again, that wonderful period in music, 66, 67. I definitely got carried away on the set. 66. Yeah. Stuck in 66 for most of the set. Thank you so much for tuning in to WRIR 97.3 FM. 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

So since we're talking about places in Richmond that are no longer there, which I love talking about, people know that. Boy, I just talked over a song. I never do that. My apologies. But I'm just in a good mood today. That's all. You know, I'm working hard. I love what I do. Things are okay. The weather's beautiful. As far as I know, everybody in my family is still alive and well, you know? That makes a big difference. Or the people, those of us that are left anyway, are alive and well. Sounds like something Yogi Berra would say. Some of y'all get that. Paul Revere and the Raiders and Kicks. That's an anti-drug song, by the way, completely. That's what it was. Mark Lindsay, the lead singer, the whole band. No drugs. That was it. You know, and when a member or two started, they were no longer in the band. That's how they rolled. But anyway, they were on a show that Dick Clark did. Of course, Dick Clark did American Bandstand, but there was another show that was so cool called Where the Action Is, which mostly happened on the beach, but would also have various cameos. I remember one being on a Navy ship. I forget which group did that, but they were pretty much like the house band for that show for a couple of years, and just some really, really fun stuff there. I remember going to, I believe it was a drug fair. It was a Standard. There it goes, coming back to me. It was a Standard drugstore right when you were driving down River Road and River Road turn into Cary Street, and you're coming into the wonderful, beautiful Carytown, my favorite place in Richmond, still to this day. It was on the left-hand side where there is a new little strip mall and a grocery store, right? I think, yep. But there before was a Standard. Now, it was really cool because the Standard was like two or three floors. And their record section was in the basement. And I saw Paul Revere and the Raiders record Spirit of 67, which has the Great Airplane Strike and Hungry and all kinds of stuff on it like that. And I bought it there. I remember it clear as day. So, you know, I can't remember, you know, my name or anything that where, you know, you make any money. But I do remember the quadratic formula. You want to hear it? Neither do I. So anyway, let's move on. Bobby Moore and the Rhythm Aces, Searching for My Love. Oh, my goodness. When I ran across that 45 when I was picking the show, I was like, oh, this is one of my favorite Uncle Larry 45s. I mean, I just about lost my mind in here listening to the song full blast on my headphones. This may be the favorite set I've ever played on the radio, quite frankly. We'll go with four song set. Searching for My Love from 1966. All these songs from 66. So you take the Monkees 45, Last Train to Clarksville, which was played ad nauseum at the time, but you flip it over. You had the B-side, which was Take a Giant Step, also a single on the first Monkees album from 1966. And we started off the set with none other than Love, which was the song was released as a 45 and about as close to beautiful pop psychedelic perfection you can possibly get to. Que Vida from their album Da Capo, which came out in 1966. Way ahead of its time. Way, way, way ahead. All right. I'm not going to talk anymore today. I'm all talked out. I make a living doing a lot of talking too. And after that, this usually I shut down for a couple of days and don't talk to anybody for the most part. Because believe it or not, I'm a bit of an introvert. And it's easy to do this because all I'm doing right now is talking to the cars and the tree in front of me. And thousands of people, maybe hundreds, a few. But let's go ahead and just have some fun with the music here. I'm going to be a little selective about what I'm picking here, what's left for the show. So I'm going to flip around a little bit from the regular list and just play the ones that I like more than the ones that I don't like. Yeah. So anyway, I'm going to go ahead and play. You know, we played James Brown, the popcorn earlier, the chicken. I forget which we played, either the chicken or the popcorn. They're both songs from the album The Popcorn, which came out in 1969. They're both instrumental, so what's better than one James Brown instrumental with James Brown making Michael Jackson look like a fool? Is more instrumental James Brown. 97.3 FM, thank you so much. I'll see you for the British Breakfast next week at 9. Moop will be back in 2 weeks. See ya.

I'm sorry, we're going to stop that one, man. That was hilarious. I can't believe I just did that. I didn't put it on my list here. But what you're getting ready to hear is the redesign doing Kites Are Fun. They were a New York group, man. It was you would hear it on easy listening stations, you know, at the time. You know, FM stations were popping up like WEZS, so I made a little boo-boo there. I guess I got a little bit too excited being a DJ on the radio and living out my childhood dream. But let's go back. It was the free design, so let's go back to what I was doing there. And now I'm not going to talk anymore, but I want to make sure that I play that song. So give me a second, okay, because I really like it. It's a fun song to listen to. One sec. Okie doke.

initiative to essentially positively influence global public attitudes towards the United States and also conveniently fight against communist propaganda. So, Gillespie's jazz ensemble traveled around the world and booked

of jazz quartet. They were assembled by a sort of key figure in the group of jazz being Bosco Petrovic. And he was here

number of the local and folk traditions and music and dance becoming incorporated into this dance culture that was emerging. Next, we're kind of changing tracks a little bit. Getting a track from the coalition singer Gabi Novak, who is one of the major vocalists of

www.wi.org. And yeah, I think we're going to just jump right into the next track before I get too carried away. We just saw Politics of War. This is Binta Kovacicek with Cobra. And she was a Croatian singer

And now we would like to do a song called Zigos Garden. Fischer solos will be Salko Mucic on flute, then Simeon Sterev on flute, and myself on marimba. Zigos Garden.

the Belgrade bassist, Lisa Blonde, the Lisa Blonde Band. Their track is called 39. And he's very involved in the jazz funk sound that's kind of emerging in the 70s. He collaborated with the

basically trying to curb like all of the tensions that could go on. But essentially, under Yugoslavia, the record label was more state owned. And so that kind of created this tension where both musicians were supported and there was a venue for publishing and dissemination. But then there were also some kind of soft censorships that I'll talk about in a minute, because the community was one of the things we heard before this.

one of the drawbacks to this is that also then it was harder to get sort of avant-garde sort of experimental music published and distributed. So this kind of became a cult

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reaching the end of this episode of Cause and Effect here on WMUR. I'm Debbie, and if you enjoyed any of the things you heard today,

after Layla, we're going to hear a talk from a group that Sinan Alibanovich, the same artist, is a part of, a foundational youth group that kind of makes this problem, things like this.

One day, some of the kids from the neighborhood carried my mother's groceries all the way home. You know why? It was out of respect.

Hello, my name is Straw. We have landed into the very end of the century today.

That was fun. Sorry for all the technical difficulties, upstarts. I had no lead time. Anyway, this is End of the Century, best of 1975 to 1999, even though today's on End of the Century, you've probably guessed the theme by now by this lovely startup sound. We're doing Jungle Breakbeat from the PS1, Nintendo 64, and Sega Saturn era, not just from video games, but largely related to. In a fit of sequential blasphemy, if you can't tell by the PS2 in the background, we'll be skipping ahead into the turn of the century as well. Anyway, hit me up, 804-649-9737. Shout out to Diana for Cause and Effect, and Murphy Murph is going to be up at River City Limits at 5. But in the meantime, I'm Straw.

My name is Straw. This is End of the Century. Hello. I've got a big grin on my face now that I figured all this stuff out. This playlist is going to be kind of hard to recap right now, but the full thing is currently streaming on WRIR.org. Blog post will be coming shortly. We're hearing a sampling of a bunch of stuff from DDR. We also heard Smash Chord Tennis 2 from the PS1 Jet Set Radio Future. My finger's on the play button all the way over here. And this one's going out to the homie Freddy. This is Pizzicato 5. Lots more to come.

All right, once again, my name is Straw. This is End of the Century, doing a bit of a high-speed voyage through PS1, N64, PS2, and lots more beyond. It's from Technictics. That's how it's pronounced. Autumn Color 2nd, before that, Rage Racer, Wave Race 64, and Pizzicato 5. And there's no smooth way to transition into the next song that I want to play.

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1: And Richmond Food Not Bombs helps those in need of a meal, but it's about solidarity, not charity. Food Not Bombs is an international organization devoted to ending poverty in war, and in Richmond, they've been sharing a free vegetarian meal every week for over 30 years. 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And as always, this is End of the Century on WRIR LP 97.3 FM. My name is Straw. Hyping myself up for the second half. It's going to get a little dirty at first, but it's eventually going to end with a nice dose of bliss. And that nice dose of bliss that I'm promising is going out to Charles, going out to Zara, and going out to all the volunteers who showed up today at our volunteer production meeting. If you want to be a volunteer, all you have to do is show up.

Allow me to talk over these absolutely gorgeous synth pads for a second. This is going out to Joel and everybody else who's listening. Those Ram DiPrisco, Hydra 606 from Wipeout 2, Yoko Kano with Carla Valle on vocals. That was Fantasy Sign from the Cowboy Bebop soundtrack. Not used in Cowboy Bebop. Just hiding on the soundtrack, recorded in Paris, 1998. Super cool. Before that, we heard two from Bomberman Hero, one from Sager Marine Fishing, one from Alpine Racer 3. Buck Bumble, the gnarliest garage tune to ever grace the Nintendo 64. And we started all that off with the Prodigy Firestarter. And this is End of the Century. This is all improv VGM and VGM adjacent set using high-speed BPMs. I'm Straw. Sure.

that Ivy Lab tune, the gorgeously produced, had a word in it that I didn't like. So we're going to double up with some Finn Power now. That was Noriko Matsueda with Loop Demo from Racing Lagoon, and this is from Beautiful Katamari. Bless my stars.

That's right. The only hour where you can hear the nastiest jungle you've ever heard, followed by... Anyway, so my name is Straw. This has been End of the Century. Stick around for Murphy Murph, correct? River City Limits. Full playlist is currently live on WRIR.org. It's been a pleasure being with you this afternoon. I've got one more goodie to slow us down, and then a very special thing that is coming up to close us out.

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This is River City Limits. Straw is leaving the building. End of the century, great show. You are listening now to Surfy Murph, formerly known as MC Correct. And as always, I'm going to yap a little bit. And we're going to get into some tracks. We're going to get into some Richmond history. That's the fun part, right? The Richmond history, the music. I always say it. That's why we're here. So, as always, as you know, I often find a lot of new music. I know y'all tired of hearing the same spiel every time, but listen, it's the same story every time. I have a show coming up, and Fontaine texts me and says, "Hey, you know it's your week, right?" And I'm like, "You darn Skippy, I know it's my week." Even if I didn't, I still say I knew, okay? And then I go into the crates. And each time I do this show, I get more and more comfortable finding wider ranges of artists and styles and genres and all that stuff. And once again, I'm just like, yo, where were these people my whole life? Because I get to find all this new music. Of course, within the River City Limits. Now, they can be from Richmond. They can be born in Richmond. They can not be born in Richmond, but maybe they study music in Richmond and their roots are in Richmond. Sometimes I'll push the boundaries and we'll, you know, go around the surrounding areas every now and then, might throw in a Virginia Beach or, you know, a Petersburg or something. But for the most part, we are here to listen to the artists of the River City. If this is your first time listening, that's how the show works. Okay, for the next 2 hours, you are going to be listening to artists from Richmond. It's a very nice synopsis for the show, okay? It's a nice setup. You might hear some people you never heard. You might hear some people you love. You might hear some people you didn't even know were from Richmond, okay? But that's what the show's designed for, and that's what I'm going to do, okay? So, let's see. How do I want to start this, y'all? And of course, y'all are always free to call in, make suggestions. As long as it's, you know, radio friendly, I can throw a slap up there for you. And I've had that happen. People have called in, said, "Hey, have you heard this artist?" "No." "Put it on. Great song. Great. Add it to the playlist." Okay, I've got over 200 songs at this point. Several hours of music. So covering 2 hours should be, you know, fairly simple. As a matter of fact, I have an hour of new music today, okay? And of course, you know, I got my favorites, but that's just the nature of the beast, okay? That is what we're doing. All right, so we're gonna get this show started. I've got a few artists for you. Got some Kenneka Cook, got some Angelica Garcia, got some Biorritmo. That's a good one. Got a few new names that I've added to the repertoire here. Okay. So I think what we're gonna do is we're gonna pay some bills. You know, we got the legal ID out the way. So I think we're in good shape. Yeah, we got a lot to talk about, so let me go ahead and get the going, and we'll flow.

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1: All right, so not going to talk your head off. I might do that later, but right now I think we're just going to get right into it. So here is Kenneka Cook. I'm going to play a couple songs from her. I like to play at least two songs from an artist just so you get a feel for their sound, their vibe. Maybe you like them. So really quick, I'm going to read off a little bit about Kenneka. Kenneka Cook is a Richmond singer-songwriter whose music draws from jazz, soul, R&B, and the rich musical traditions of her hometown. A longtime fixture in Richmond's music community, Cook has worked alongside many of the city's leading jazz and soul musicians, including members of Butcher Brown and the broader Richmond jazz scene. Her music is intimate and soulful, balancing sophisticated jazz arrangements with the warmth and honesty of classic R&B. With her strong connection to Richmond's musical community, you hear that? Strong connection to Richmond's musical community, Kenneka Cook represents the creative, collaborative spirit that makes the River City scene so distinctive. Great. And so here is Don't Ask Me. She actually did a Tiny Desk. So this is from the contest for Tiny Desk, and we're going to be playing a couple of her tracks. So let's get right into it. Here is Kenneka Cook with Don't Ask Me.

Let's go, Kenneka Cook. Kenneka Cook in the building right now. Okay, that's a great artist. If y'all are, you know, inspired to go look her up, that's K-E-N-N-E-K-A Cook, Kenneka Cook. And that's that. Real jazzy, a lot of soul type of feel there. We're gonna switch it up a little bit, and we're gonna go on to Bio Ritmo. I don't know if it's Bio Ritmo or Bio Ritmo. But Bio Ritmo is a Richmond original. If y'all been around for a while, y'all might have heard of him. One of the city's most beloved musical institutions. Formed in the 1980s, the band blends salsa and Afro-Caribbean rhythms with the energy and attitude of Richmond's independent music scene. With decades of history behind them, Bio Ritmo helped establish Richmond as an unlikely but vibrant home for Latin music. Their sound is infectious, danceable, and unmistakably River City. Okay? Because that's what we're here. Why are we here again? What's the name of the show? River City Limits? Exactly. So here's some Bio Ritmo, and hope you like it.

That's what I'm talking about. Yeah. Did you feel that? Did you feel the energy? Okay. And we're just getting started. That was Bioritmo. Or Bioritmo. Okay, that was La Villa first played. And then Tú No Sabes. It's kind of like Ya Tú Sabes. But it's like the opposite. Like Tú No Sabes. You know what I'm saying? Because there's just so many different types of styles of music out here. There's something for everybody, okay? So if you're into, you know, any type of Latin music, there's definitely a selection for you. Definitely gonna be listening to a lot more of Bioritmo. I had some, how should I say? I had this in a certain order, but it's kind of getting out of order. So I have to get it in order, okay? So I had some Angelica Garcia, but for some reason, I'm not seeing it here. So what we're going to do, I'm going to spin the block, okay? It's already been 30 minutes. We still got an hour and a half of some good stuff coming up. So I think I'm going to switch it up to Agents of Good Roots, okay? That's just the way it's going to be. Okay. Let's do it. Let's just jump right into it, okay? Here is Agents of Good Roots with You Come Running, and then after that we got some Sidewinder. Should be fun. It's a little another change of pace. We're going, it's like a roller coaster. We're going up, we're going down. We're swinging around, okay? Let's go.

Let's go. Another round of applause. Agents of Good Roots. Let's go. Definitely a nice feel there. A nice, funky, kind of cowboy bebop sort of feeling where you just, you know, just grooving. You know what I'm saying? That's the only word I could think of. Just grooving. Just sidewinder in the road. Hey, sidewinder in the road. That's what I'm saying. You know, just... Anyway, so that was Agents of Good Roots. Let me tell you a little bit about them. Me. Hailing from Richmond, Virginia, Agents of Good Roots emerge from the city's rich musical landscape with a sound that blends rock, Americana, blues, funk, and Southern soul. Known for their soulful soul songwriting, infectious grooves, and dynamic live performances, the band developed a devoted following by bringing together roots-inspired musicianship with the energy and spontaneity of a great rock and roll show. Richmond's eclectic musical spirit is at the heart of Agents of Good Roots sound, earthy, soulful, adventurous, and unmistakably their own. From intimate clubs to major stages, the band has built its reputation on songs that connect and performances that leave room for the music to breathe. Agents of Good Roots is Richmond Roots rock at its finest. Soulful, groove-driven, and built for the stage. When I say groovy, I just feel like I got a little limp in my step when I'm sidewandering the road. Like, it's stuck in my head, you know what I'm saying? So that was Agents of Good Roots. We got some Fighting Gravity coming up. We got some really interesting stuff coming up. Some new stuff from Knots that I was not aware of. Okay. I think right now, I'm kind of winging it, guys. I really had a plan. I really had a plan of action when I was coming into this. But now that I'm here and I'm feeling the music, And I'm just something's taking over me. You know, it's like the spirit of the music is talking to me. So I'm trying to see where we're going to take this next. I really want to play some Kurt Sidner. I want to play some Denali. Ah, boy. So here's what we'll do. It's 5:45. Got about 15 minutes left for the hour. I know it's going by fast already. So I'm going to play some of my favorites that I like to play, probably a few songs, and then we'll get back into some extra stuff. So, if you've heard my show before, you've probably heard these songs a million times. I'm never gonna stop playing them. So, right now we're gonna get into some Benet, and we're gonna keep the show rocking. Here we go.

Let's go. That was Sparkle Horse with Someday I'll Treat You Good. We're getting close to the top of the hour, so let me go ahead and remind you that you are now listening to WRIR-LP 97.3 FM Richmond, also known as WRIR-LP 97.3 FM Richmond Independent Radio, also known as WRIR-LP 97.3 FM Richmond, your community radio station. Okay, you are listening to River City Limits. This is your host, Surfy Murph, and we just played an hour of jams, okay? I try to keep the yapping to a minimum so that you can enjoy the music. But just now, you were listening to Someday I'll Treat You Good by Sparkle Horse, of course, RIP. Before that was The Fired, Natalie Press. Before that, Missing Out by...

alternative rock and pop. The group gained national attention in the late 1980s and the early 1990s, including an appearance on The Tonight Show starring Johnny Carson. Ever heard of him? And a performance at the 1990 Rose Bowl Parade. Let's Go. Known for their upbeat sound and strong live performances, Fighting Gravity became one of Richmond's notable contributions to the national pop rock scene. Okay. Heard some of their stuff. It's pretty sweet. Grabbed a couple tracks for you. So it's now 6:01. We still have a good hour of local music. Okay. We're out here on Main Street. It doesn't get no more local than Main Street. Shaco Bottom, you know what I'm saying? Okay, we were on Broad Street. Broad Street is arguably very Richmond, okay? But now we're on Main Street. And we're a community radio station. So y'all call, y'all come down here, y'all visit, y'all volunteer. Okay, I can't tell you to do anything, honestly. But if you would like to volunteer, y'all come down, you know, chat with us, fill out some forms, shadow, you know what I'm saying? We'll take care of you. We'll take care of you because you're a local. We're here for the local artists. It's what we do. It's another beautiful day. And, yeah, that's just the way it is. So here is Fighting Gravity. We have I Disagree. Love that one. And Fooled Again coming right after it. Okay, so as much as I know you love to hear me, you know, just prattle on, we got to keep the show rolling. The show must go on. Okay, so here we are. Here is Fighting Gravity. Hope you like it.

All right. That is Fighting Gravity Fooled Again. All right, y'all. We are getting into it. Still got 50 minutes left. So I'm going to get into one more artist here with a little blurb. And then we're going to keep the show rocking, okay? So next, I'm going to play some Knots. Okay, if you have not heard of him, then, well, you're just like me, because I think I heard some tracks. I just didn't know who he was. You know what I'm saying? And he's not from Richmond, but he's worked with a lot of Richmond artists, and that's why I'm including him here today. So let me tell you about Knots. Hailing from Norfolk, Virginia, Knots, also known as Knots Raw, is a producer and MC whose signature sound has helped shape some of hip-hop's most respected records for more than two decades. Emerging from Virginia's deep and distinctive hip-hop culture in the late 1990s, Knots quickly made a name for herself with soulful, hard-hitting, sample-driven production and an unmistakable ear for rhythm. His production credits read like a who's who of hip-hop, with work alongside Busta Rhymes, Snoop Dogg, The Notorious B.I.G., Kanye West, Pusha T, The Game, J. Dilla, Scarface, Talib Kweli, and many more. Beyond the boards, Knots has established himself as an MC and recording artist in his own right, releasing acclaimed collaborative and solo projects with artists including Blue, Asher Roth, rapper Big Pooh, and Mickey Fex. Shout out to Little Brother out there in North Carolina. Rooted in Norfolk and influenced by generations of DJs, beatmakers, soul records, and classic East Coast hip-hop, Knots brings a distinctly Virginia perspective to everything he creates. His music is raw, soulful, sample-heavy, and deeply grounded in the craft. The sound of a producer who lets the beats speak, and an MC who knows exactly how to ride them. Now, here are the Richmond connections, because as I said, he's from Norfolk. Nicholas F., okay? Knots has worked with Nicholas F., a Richmond MC, producer, okay? Noah O., Monument Avenue Project. Knots is one of the ones who recognized him, okay? Kenny Ray. Richmond's Kenny Ray. He produced, I think, The Shining. Okay. He's also appeared in RVA Boombox events, including the 2025 Dilla Day VA celebration, where he judged a beat battle. Okay. So he's not a Richmond artist, but it'd be accurate to say he has meaningful connections to Richmond's hip hop community. And therefore, I'm going to give him a pass and I'm going to play a couple of his tracks. Really good beats. Great, phenomenal producer. So we're going to get into Knots, and then that'll bring us to, let's see, about 6:20-ish. And then we're just going to ride it out. Going to ride it out 30, 40 minutes. Just bangers. Because I know bangers. Okay? I know bangers. I don't play no half-bodied, half-stepping type of stuff, okay? When I'm coming on this show, I'm coming with the ear. What sounds good? What feels good? I'm coming with the soul, okay? Can't just be playing anything. Not on this show. Not on River City Limits. Not on RCL, okay? So we are going to get into some fantastic beats from Knots, from Norfolk, Richmond Connections, and we're going to enjoy the rest of the show, all right? So here we go. Here is Knots' Welcome to Meadowbrook.

All right, y'all. That is pretty much the end of the show. So thank you for tuning in with me, Surfy Murph, your guest DJ for River City Limits on WRIR LP 97.3 FM Richmond. You know I gotta say it. Okay. It's been great rocking with y'all. It's been fun. I'll see you the next time that a month has five Saturdays. I will be here on that fifth Saturday to make sure you get what you need. Okay. I think I'm going to end the show with just a little tiny mental health PSA because it's very necessary. Okay. You know, we all have struggles and issues that we're dealing with, and we can all feel pretty terrible at times. With the little 60 seconds I have left, I just want to say, please, please, please, please take care of yourself. Okay. If you need help, find it. Okay. Talk to your friends, talk to your family, start a blog, create a burner account online and start posting things. You ain't got to show your face. Just express yourself, find a way to, you know, get grounded. Okay. Because I'll tell you right now, I don't even know you. I don't even know who's listening right now, but I can guarantee you there are several people who love you, okay? And nobody wants to see you missing. Nobody wants to see you gone. Everybody wants you here. We need you here. We love you. I love you. It's just a struggle to love ourselves sometimes. And if you catch yourself not loving yourself, understand those are not real thoughts. All right.